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Summer came like cinnamon, so sweet. Little girls double dutch on the concrete. Maybe sometimes we got it wrong, but it's alright. More things seem to change.

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2: 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Y'all picking me while you're killing with the no.

0: O ATL DJ Banrisul te conecta com o melhor das pistas do Brasil e do mundo. ATL DJ Banrisul.
1: It's Mr. 305 checking in for the remix. You know they had it 75 Street Brazil. Well, this year's gonna be called Gaiocho. Que olá, cada, que olá, Omega. And this

0: 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ATL DJ Banrisul, com Guzanotto.
1: It's Mr. 305 checking in for the remix. You know that at 75 Street, Brazil. 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And this is how we gonna do it. 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